That was The Unexplained by Extaria and Mort Garson off of their collab album, The Unexplained. Before that, you heard Terre Est Assomme by Elaine Garager off of the Fantastic Planet soundtrack. Before that, it was Lee Bracelet by Elaine Garager off of the Fantastic Planet soundtrack. Prior to that, it was Talisman by Air off of their classic album, Moon Safari. Before that, it was Les Destins de Terre by Alain Garager off of the Fantastic Planet soundtrack. And we started off the section with Dehumanization 1 by Alain Garager off of the Fantastic Planet soundtrack. If you're just tuning in now, I'm DJ Wizard, and I'm hosting this week's Sunset soundtrack on Fantastic Planet, or La Planète Sauvage. Stay tuned for more music and trivia. Thank you so much for listening.

That was just Echoes of Earth by The Sorcerers off of their album Other Worlds and Habitats. Before that, it was Les Voyages de Penelope by Air off of their album Moon Safari. Prior to that, it was A Bite by Elaine Garrosher off of the Fantastic Planet soundtrack. Before that, it was Tima Del Voyeur by Jacques Dejanin off of the Tima Del Voyeur EP. Before that, it was La Femme by Elaine Garrosher off of the Fantastic Planet soundtrack. And we start off the section with Terre à Tiwa Dormant by Elaine Garrosher off of the Fantastic Planet soundtrack. If you're just tuning in now, I'm DJ Wizard, and I'm hosting this week's Sunset Soundtrack on Fantastic Planet, or La Planète Sauvage. I want to talk more about this composer, Elaine Garrosher. I had a really hard time finding like fun facts about him, but I did find that he was born August 20th, 1931, and died February 13th, 2023. So he died when he was 91, and his birthday is coming up in a few days. So shout out to him. He was a French jazz pianist, arranger, and composer. And some of the famous films he worked on are he worked on a lot, but a couple are The Snails from 1996, Dead Times from 1964, Love Me No More 2008, Perched on a Tree 1971, and The Da Vinci Affair in 1973, which I believe I've heard of that one. Stay tuned for more music and trivia for this Sunset Soundtrack. I have just about 32 minutes left of this set, so thank you so much for tuning in.

That was Mira et Terre by Alain Grauger off of the Fantastic Planet soundtrack. Before that, it was Couleurs by Karl-Heinz Schaefer off of the Les Gants Blancs du Diable film soundtrack. Before that, it was Les Fusées / Valse des Statues by Alain Grauger off of the Fantastic Planet soundtrack. Prior to that, it was L'Oiseau by the Alain Grauger off of the Fantastic Planet soundtrack. Prior to that, it was Les Prives off of the, or by Karl-Heinz Schaefer off of the Les Gants Blancs du Diable original soundtrack. Before that, it was Mort de Drague off by Alain Grauger off of the Fantastic Planet soundtrack. And we started off the section with Utopia by Karl-Heinz Schaffer off of the Les Gants Blancs du Diable original soundtrack. If you're just tuning in now, I'm DJ Wizard, and I'm hosting this week's Sunset Soundtrack on Fantastic Planet Film, or La Planète Sauvage, which I recently learned. Oh, give me just 1 second. It won a Grand Prix Special Jury Prize at the Cannes Film Festival in 1973, the year it was released, after two nominations, and it also ranks 36th greatest animated movie ever in 2016's roundup by Rolling Stone, which I thought was interesting. Stay tuned for about 18 minutes left of music from the Fantastic Planet soundtrack and movie trivia. Thank you so much for tuning in.

0: That was Jean-Eric Finn by Alain Garager off of the Fantastic Planet soundtrack. Before that, we listened to The Ghosts of the Black Drift by The Sorcerers off of their album Other Worlds and Habitats. Prior to that, it was Flore et Faune by Alain Garager off of the Fantastic Planet soundtrack. Before that, it was The Great Belt by The Sorcerers off of their album Other Worlds and Habitats. Before that, it was Cask by Alain Garager off of the album Fantastic Planet soundtrack. And we start off this section with New Star in the Sky by Air off of their album Moon Safari. Well, this just about wraps up this week's Sunset soundtrack for Fantastic Planet. I'm DJ Wizard, and I really appreciate y'all listening. I hope everyone has a lovely night and stay safe out there.
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Mother Earth is pregnant for the third time, for y'all have knocked her up. I have tasted the maggots in the mind of the universe. I was not offended, for I knew I had to rise above it all or drown in my own shit.

Good morning. It's currently 8 a.m. It is Monday, August 17th. Today's the first day of classes at the University of North Carolina, and I believe, as far as I know, this is the first scheduled radio set of this semester, so I'm pretty happy to be kicking it off with all of you lovely listeners. Right now, we're listening to Weirs. The song is Lord Bateman, off of their newest release, Diamond Grove, which was released on Dear Life Records. Stay tuned. We have some more tracks coming up. We have some WXYC exclusives. And then the rest of the day, for so many other lovely DJs, we have, let's see, we have DJ Copperhead, we have DJ Almost Famous, and many, many more. So stay tuned. Thank you.

0: must be really busy, like, eating burgers and stuff, because I never really text my friends when I'm, like, eating, and I'm the same as a friend, right, basically. And also, I know that he's, like, had so much skateboarding to do recently, which I totally get. Like, you can't really be, like, on your phone and skateboarding at the same time. Like, that's stupid. And also, I know he was thinking of maybe starting a band with, like, two of his friends. And I know they've just come back into town from, like, from Manchester. So, yeah, basically we're in love. It's fine.
1: Ooh, right. Yeah, I think he really likes you.
0: Okay, cool. Nice. I'm just crazy.
1: Yeah, just crazy.

Good morning. Thank you for listening to WXYC Chapel Hill 89.3. It's currently 8:22 a.m. We just heard "He Needs Me" by the Fem Cells. After this, it says Ike Mix. And I won't fact check this, but I do believe it to be Ike of Bass Victim. If you're familiar, it's another kind of like electro clash indie band from the UK. Before that, we heard a request, "When We Get by Nautech. We heard "Cup of Loneliness" by Merce Lemon and Fust from their A-side, B-side that they released together before their tour. And we had another request for "Long Black Veil." In the request channel, I say, please play "Long Black Veil," MJ's version. "I need to hear it to start my day or I will die." And then as I played it, someone else said, "This is such a terrible cover. Oh my lord, play the Lefty Frizzell or the Johnny Cash or something." One of those, I'm assuming, is Molly. If not, lovely listener, please let me know. But I don't know which one is Molly, because I know Molly hates this song. But if it's getting played on air, it's likely Molly or I calling it in is a little bit, because phenomenal song, one of the best written folk songs there is. But MJ Lenderman, no offense, doesn't do the best job of singing it. But no matter, up next we have another local band. We have Girl, who's on Psychic Hotline.

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تمشي.

Good morning, and thank you for listening to WXYC Chapel Hill. It's currently 8:58 a.m., and we just heard Kings Never Sleep by Satan Westerhaas from the album Amputation. Before that, we heard Mon Fantôme by Maria de la Nuit. We heard Call for World Saviors by Carl Matthews. 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Paranoid Park by Mazet. And Beetle by Girl. WXYC would like you to know about SwipeShare, which is a UNC-based platform that helps UNC students turn extra meal swipes into affordable meals. The app connects students who have unused swipes with those who need them by coordinating quick meetups at dining halls where a seller can swipe the buyer in. 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And as far as I know, I'm the first one on air this semester, so thank you so much for listening. Up next, we have many other great DJs on Monday. Stay tuned in. But I'm on for one more hour. If you have any requests, you can call 919-962-8989 or leave them in the app. If not, we'll get back to the music with some Joy Harjo.

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Yeah, I'm glad you didn't kill us.

Good morning, and thank you for listening to WXYC Chapel Hill. It's currently 9:22 a.m., and we just heard Courage by May Simones, featuring what seems like their father, which is pretty awesome. Before that, we heard American Poetry by Solly City from Poetics of a New Estate. We heard She Spells Doom with Portrait of the Living Sky. We heard an excerpt from Nardis, Bill Evans, the Paris Concert Edition 2. And we opened up this hour with Fear Redo by Joy Harjo. Did you know that the Extraordinary Thrift Store in Carrboro is a neuro-inclusive employer? 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I have a little over 30 minutes left this morning. To every student listening, have a good first day of classes. But you should stay tuned in because up next we have DJ Almost Famous. But if you have any last minute requests, feel free to call in at 919-962-8989 or leave them in the app. If not, we're going to turn it up a little bit. With some Japanese punk.

Warte, das ist einfach.

10 years ago, on a cold, dark night, someone was killed neath the town hall lights. There were few at the scene, but they all agreed that the slayer who ran looked a lot like me. She walks these hills in a long black veil. She visits my grave when the night

0: have to die. 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
1: And then I hear somebody applaud.
0: Now the scaffold is high and eternity's near. She stood in the crowd and shed not a tear.

Good morning. You're listening to WXYC Chapel Hill. I'm DJ Almost Famous, and it is currently 10:19 a.m. Happy FDOC for all who are celebrating today. And if not, just happy Monday. You just heard Something to Believe by Wiseblood off of a release, Titanic Rising, off of Sub Pop Records. Prior to that was The Long Black Veil, the Johnny Cash version, which he sung at Folsom Prison and or San Quentin. I played that because I requested the previous DJ set, the MJ Linderman version of Long Black Veil, but the Johnny Cash one is by far my favorite, so I had to play it. Prior to that was Cinnamon by the Gospel Supremes off of the Various Artists record, Great Lakes Gospel Volume 2, Detroit. Before that was Hannah's Son by LaMelda off of the release Hannah. Staying by Sam Wink off of the recent release Language at an Angle, and 50 Miles of Elbow Room by Norman and Nancy Blake off of their release Blind Dog. WXYC would like to hear from you. If you're a part of a nonprofit or student group and would like the community to hear more about your organization, please email psa@wxyc.org. We ask that you please send PSAs at least a week in advance to allow our PSA team to review them for any errors. I'll be on air until 12, so if you have any requests, please give me a ring at 919-962-8989 or send in a request through the WXYC app. I would love to play what you would like to hear. Thanks for tuning in.

Good morning. You are listening to WXYC Chapel Hill. You just heard Truck Driver by Sunkill Moon off of the release Benji. Kind of a dreary song, kind of dampened my mood a little bit, but I guess a good one. Not my favorite Sunkill Moon track, but I've never heard before, so trying something new today. Before that was It's a Beautiful Day by John Oswald off of a remix release, well, called Happy Interview off of Matador Records. Prior to that was something we've been spinning in the station, Wish You Were by The Thinking of the New World, began, the rest of the name is cut off, off of their self-titled release that is pretty recent. Prior to that was Is This Thing On by The Promise Ring off of the record Nothing Feels Good, and Tune In by Pleasure off of the record Joyous. WXYC would like you to know, Orange County can no longer accept shredded paper in the blue recycle carts. The current recycling processor is no longer accepting shredded material mixed in with single-stream recyclables. If you would like your confidential material shredded and recycled, Orange County Recycling asks that you please bring it to be shredded at one of their semi-annual shredathons or utilize the new shred center. For more information on how to handle shredded materials, visit orangecountync.gov/recycling.

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It's currently 11 a.m. You're listening to Hold On Magnolia by Sons Ohio off of the release The Magnolia Electric Co. Thanks for listening.

but also causing crashes of the system of the blood vessels. I'm going to go to the hospital. I'm going to go to the hospital. I'm going to go to the hospital. I'm going to go to the hospital. I'm going to go to the hospital. I'm going to go to the hospital. I'm going to go to the hospital. I'm going to go to the hospital. I'm going to go to the hospital. I'm going to go to the hospital. I'm going to go to the hospital. I'm going to go to the hospital. I'm going to go to the hospital. I'm going to go to the hospital. I'm going to go to the hospital. I'm going to go to the hospital. I'm going to go to the hospital. I'm going to go to the hospital. I'm going to go to the hospital. I'm going to go to the hospital. I'm going to go to the hospital. I'm going to go to the hospital. I'm going to go to the hospital. I'm going to go to the hospital. I'm going to go to the hospital. I'm going to go to the hospital. I'm going to go to the hospital. I'm going to go to the hospital. I'm going to go to the hospital. I'm going to go to the hospital. I'm going to go to the hospital. I'm going to go to the hospital.

driving through the dark. Arriving in the rain. To sing my song.

Good morning. You're listening to WXYC Chapel Hill 89.3 FM. You just heard Why Do Men Sing by Bill Callahan off of My Days of 58. Prior to that was Blanket by Pleasant off of their self-titled EP. That followed Camera Obscura by Cancer House off of their recent release The Moth. Moonsong by Phoebe Bridgers off of her second album Punisher. And Tribute to the Angels by Magic Tuber String Band. WXYC would like you to know, the Southern Off-Road Bicycle Association is the largest nonprofit mountain biking organization in the Southeast. Through advocacy, education, and recreational opportunities, SORBA carries out its mission to promote land access, trail preservation, and new trail development in order to enhance mountain bike touring, racing, fun, and fellowship for all mountain bicyclists in the Southern United States. For more information, visit www.sorba.org.

I saw a hippie girl on 8th Avenue. She barely looked at me for a second or two, and I suddenly realized I no longer look much like a hippie. She had a long thin dress and rainbow clothes. Not long ago I wore one of those, but nowadays I guess I don't dress very much like anything. I had a great pair of bell bottoms, I had two. My friend borrowed one and the other I outgrew. And now to the eye, I'm turning into another nondescript guy. But I still travel light, and my hair is still long. I still hate deodorant, and I still sing songs. But over the years I've noticed, I'm not dressing as colorfully and psychedelic as I used to. Cause I wore my tie-dyes until they rotted to shreds, and I can no longer follow the Grateful Dead. And it's gotten to the point where I don't even identify with most Fish fans anymore. And someday soon I know I'll cut my hair, and a week after that I know I won't even care. Is that what it all comes to all along? Everything that you feel will one day feel wrong. I was talking to my friend Eric just to see what he thunk, and he said, Jeff, it's weird, but I no longer look like a punk. I guess we don't need our clothes for an identity crutch. And we looked at each other and we didn't look like much. And we looked out at the world like a movie theater, at all the hippies and the punks and the skinheads and the skaters. And someday or other, maybe sooner or later, they'll come to the realization that what's important is whether you can carry on a human conversation. And it's not what you wear on the outside, it's how you think and feel on the inside.

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Don't make a face to make you smile. Come closer, you can.

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It's 12:01 p.m. and you're tuned in to WXYC Chapel Hill 89.3 FM. I'm your host, DJ Copperhead. I'll be here alternating Mondays, noon to 2 p.m. I want to wish all the students who are listening happy first day of class. My senior year, so this is a special one. I'll tell you a little bit about what you were hearing from DJ Almost Famous. Preceding Sluice was The Wings of a Gull by Hill 16 off of their self-titled. Lucinda Williams, one of my favorites, with Drunken Angel off of Car Wheels on a Gravel Road. I was following Silver Jews with Honk If You're Lonely off American Water. And then Mae Simonis off her new EP, Karage. That one was called Tooth Fairy. Let me see. And then Jeffrey Lewis with I Saw a Hippie Girl on 8th Avenue. Shintaro Sakamoto with Protect Your Brain. And then His Golden Messenger with Saturday's Song. I'm going to get back into the music now. Start off my first show of the semester. I'm hoping it's a good one. If you have any song requests, feel free to call those in at 919-962-8989 or use the feature on our mobile app. So yeah, we'll get it started with Waters from March Aguas de Marco. Thanks for listening.

You're tuned in to WXYC Chapel Hill, 89.3 FM. It was Liz Fair there, bringing you Canary. It's off of Exile in Guyville, Matador Records. Concluding track to the B-side, starting now beneath my voice, Mesmerizing, that one's called. I was following some 1970s Celtic folk and harp music from Kristen Noguis. Anne Ruz, off of March Guez. Yeah. A little bit of a mouthful there. Or not a mouthful, but I definitely just butchered that. It looks French, maybe? It's following Ricardo Eddie Martinez with Demi Razones off of Espresso Ritmico, reissue by Mr. Bongo. And then there was the Carlos Maria Trinidad with Ven 5. That's off the release Mr. Walu Galu. Fun to say there, we had that in addition into the station, I think, when I was first hired, and I find that all that music from around fall 2024, I would circle back to it. That was a nice, relaxing midday listen. And then to start us off, Elise Regina with Aguas de Marco, Waters of March, off of her self-titled from 1972, Elise. I'm going to get back into the music now, but if you have any song requests, feel free to call those in at 919-962-8989. I want to tell you a little bit about Wake Up Wednesday, which is a nonprofit networking group that happens in Pittsburgh every third Wednesday of the month. Wake Up Wednesday serves the community by providing space for business leaders and nonprofits come to cross-pollinate ideas, give business advice, ask for leads, and to help promote one another. The doors open at 8 a.m. and the meeting ends promptly at 9:30, and there are 60 to 70 businesses that attend each month. For more information, you can visit their website at www.wakeupwednesday.me. You can also call in any song requests you may have at 919-962-8989. I'm DJ Copperhead. I'll be here until 2 p.m., so I would love to hear from you. Thanks for listening. Hope you enjoy.

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Some house music here from Los Hermanos, Detroit. Soul Saver, Another Day. Self-release, Another Day, Binary Funk, Mother Tongue, the record label. Prior to that, Mfana Touchline with Rick Owens, concluding track to the new sort of mixtape and LP release, Njaka. Then before that, we had Lauren Duffus, singer-songwriter and R&B producer from London. It's off her release, Cans Gone Warm, that track called Super. Then to start us off, a little demo from Little Chair, some XDU DJs over in Durham, or who began making music and met at WXDU. That's Four Leaf Clover off their EP Summer Wow. Gonna get back into the music, but if you have any song requests, feel free to call those in at 919-962-8989. I'm DJ Copperhead. I'll be here until 2 p.m. I meant to say it's now 12:39. So I have around an hour and 20 minutes until my show concludes. To those of you who are students listening, happy first day of class this fall semester. For many of us here at WXYC, it's our last year. So trying to make it a good one. Thank you all for listening. Our next song is by Kalayla off her new release, New Avatar. Hope you enjoy.

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2: Wendy? Yes, Lisa. Is the water warm enough? Yes, Lisa. Shall we begin? Yes, Lisa.

Prince there with Computer Blue off of Purple Rain. Love this album and everything he sort of gets up to on it. We tuned in to WXYC Chapel Hill, 89.3 FM. Prior to the Prince was Jumpy and God's Wisdom. That was Publishing Blues, concluding track to Snowman 3, their new EP. And then the Tara Clerkin Trio, a Bristol bass, sort of like minimalist jazz and electronic trio. That was Slow Island off their new LP, Somewhere Good, from this past June. Prior to that was Lauren Duffus again. I played one of her tracks from a solo record earlier, but that one is with 2K88, Rainey Miller, and Bianca Scott. Poetic Fallacy off their new LP, Everything Always Changes. For We're Still Here, I think that's what it is, yeah. And then to start us off there, Kalayla, Washington, D.C. based R&B singer with Point Blank off her new LP, New Avatar, with Warp Records. Gonna get back into the music shortly, but the Chelsea Theater is the Triangle's only nonprofit art house cinema, presenting a dynamic mix of first-run, independent, documentary, global, and art films. The fully accessible, comfortable three-screen theater is the perfect spot to experience films you won't find at traditional movie theater chains, as well as exclusive special events, visiting speakers, and discussion panels. 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As always, if you have any song requests, feel free to call those in at 919-962-8989. I'll be here for another hour. I'd love to hear from you. Without further ado, we'll get back into it. We have a track from Lifeguard, Chicago-based sort of like art rock, slacker rock. This song is called Crate. It's off of a compilation of some newer rock and pop from Chicago, from specifically their youth and underground scene. So we'll get into that. Thanks for listening. Hope you enjoy.

That was Millennius there with Dos Pasajeros. It's off the release Ahura. You're tuned into WXYC Chapel Hill, 89.3 FM. DJ Copperhead, been on since noon. Have around 30 or so more minutes left in my show this Monday afternoon. You just heard, like I said, Dos Pasajeros. Right now, beneath my voice, the fifth track off that release, Ahura. It's beginning Flor de la Frontera. Prior to that was Angeline, or Angeline, with Tangerine Rose, opening track off Reissue from Dark Entries, Driven to Fantasy, a nice hot pink record we have here in the station. It's having fun. If you can't tell, I'm really enjoying this first day of class, Monday afternoon, trying to play some more upbeat stuff after a little bit of some more moody rock there. It was Blackwater Holy Light, before that was Giraffe. Not Here, Not Gone, it's the name of that record. And then Phantom Family Halo with Over Kirsch from Music from Italian TV. And then Lifeguard, Chicago-based rock with Crate off the compilation Red Zero or Xerox. Gonna get back into the music now. Some more sort of upbeat type of pop for your sunny Monday afternoon. If you have any song requests though, probably my last-ish call for those. You can call in at 919-962-8989. Feel free to hit my line, y'all. I'd love to hear from you. Thanks for listening, and I hope you enjoy this next track.

distorted techno here from Active Analog or Space Cadet. It's Final Signal, self-titled release with Active Analog Records. It's layered over momentarily Florida Ghost, their sort of like ambient, kind of foreboding track, Icefall. It's off a compilation, benefit compilation put out by Pretty Purgatory and Dear Life Records titled Songs of Hope for Gaza. That track was called Icefall. Prior to that was Ibrahim Afa Jr. with Marine off the release Infinite Black Inside. And then Tim Hecker, that was a request actually, so thank you for that. Dungeoneering off of Harmony and Ultraviolet. And then to start us off, MIA with a cute little track there, Love Bug, off the release In the Moonlight. Gonna get back to the music now. I'm DJ Copperhead. I've been on since noon today, and I'm gonna hop off and hand it over to our next DJ around 2. So it's 1:52 p.m. You're tuned into WXYC Chapel Hill, 89.3 FM. Some more electronic coming up. DJ T1000. We'll give that a spin. Then have another song. And then on to the next DJ. Hope everyone's having a lovely Monday afternoon and a nice first day of class for those of you who are students. Thank you all for tuning into my show this afternoon. And I hope everyone has a great day.

0: It is 2:14 p.m. and you're listening to WXYC Chapel Hill. The song that just completed underneath me was by Brian Eno, called An Ending Ascent, off of the release Ambient 5, Apollo. And before that, we heard a song called Forgive by a hip-hop artist that goes by Burial. If those songs sounded familiar to you, it is because they are familiar. The Burial track actually samples the Brian Eno song. And that song, An Ending, is also in 28 Days Later, which is a fantastic movie, but one that I will only watch once. It terrified me. Before that, we heard a song called Tate McRae Flip by Ink Torrent, off of the release 2014 by Lorem Ipsum, which is a pretty obscure little label, but it is a cool release, that album, 2014. And the first songs that I played for y'all in this set were by FKA Twigs. The first one was Figure 8, and the second one was I'm Your Doll. I'm DJ Pipe Dreams. I'm going to be on until 5 p.m., so I have a lot of time with y'all to play some fun music. The next song that I have for y'all is by Marcolino Diamond, and it is called Yo No Tengo Pena. But before that, let me quickly tell you about Table. Table is a nonprofit organization that brings college students and community volunteers together to help feed hungry children in the Chapel Hill, Carrboro area. 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I hope y'all are having a great Monday. If you are a student, happy first day of class. And here is that Marcolino Diamond track. Once again, this is Yo No Tengo Pena.
1: Mujer perdida, mujer bandolera, mulata, ojalá que te vaya.

Tennessee, Chapel Hill. This song that you hear playing underneath me right now is called Brother Forest by Sepulchre off of their release Folding Time. Before that, we heard a song called Magnitude 6.3 by Anna Dahl and Marie Clock. Prior to that one was Standing on the Corner by Show Me the Money. And before that one, we heard Someday by Fonds of Love. And the first song that I played for you guys in this section was Yo No Tengo Pena by Marcolino Dimond. UNC Chapel Hill provides an online map which displays disability access information for the main campus buildings. The map, which was compiled by the University Compliance Office in partnership with Disability Service and Facilities Planning and Construction, gives coded information for the location of power doors, elevators, restrooms, and ramps. 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This next song that I have coming up for y'all after this one ends is by Setting. It is called Heard a Bubble off of their self-titled release, Setting. And I hope you like it. Once again, I hope you are having a great Monday, a great FDoc if you're a student. And this is WXYC Chapel Hill. Thank you for tuning in.

It is 3 o'clock and you're listening to WXYC Chapel Hill. That song that just finished underneath me was called Tokini, aka Juntas, by Joshua Chukimia Crampton. And before that, we heard a song called Kuta by Los Tutanacas, which is composed of Joshua Chukimia Crampton and his brother Chukimamami Kondori, which, spoiler alert, that's the next song that I have coming up. It's Sabrina off of Edits by Chukimamami Kondori. I found out that the brothers are going on tour recently, or an upcoming tour, so I decided that I'd play a few songs to celebrate them. I love their work. I think they're incredibly talented and super underrated. Get ready for that one. Anyway, the song before Kuta was by Salamata and it was called Moonlight. And before that, we heard a song called The Goodies by Wu off of an album called Awawa. And the first song that I played in this section was Heard a Bubble by Setting. The Carolina Harm Reduction Union, known as CRU, is a student-led program that provides life-saving harm reduction resources to the public of Chapel Hill. UNC's community and students suffer from a lack of education and resources on drug use safety. CRU's weekly distribution of opioid overdose-reversing naloxone and fentanyl testing strips allow community members to engage with harm reduction strategies, ask questions, and receive evidence-based responses from non-judgmental peers. 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Once again, this is WXYC Chapel Hill. Thank you for tuning in.

figure it out. Ask yourself and figure it out. What I did was I figured it out, and that's what it's about. You're in my name every day. Getting lost, it's not that way. You wanna know what it's about. Ask yourself and figure it out. Will you ask me? Figure it out. Ask yourself and figure it out. What I did was I

I don't know. Just figure it out. It must be. Figure it out.

28 p.m. and you're listening to WXYC Chapel Hill. The song that you are hearing wrapping up underneath me right now is called Chosen by Blood Orange, featuring Caroline Polachek. Before that, we heard a song by Underscores called Hollywood Forever. And before that was Lagos and Babao with Tidal Fields. Prior to that song, I played two songs off of Lolina's new release, Monopoly of Mistakes. The first one was You Ask Me, and the second one was Standoff. They play back-to-back on the album. And the first song that I played for y'all in this segment of songs was by Chukimamami Kandori. It was Sabrina off of Edits. This next song that I have for y'all is by the Magic Tuber String Band, and it is called Tribute to the Angels. But before I get that started, let me quickly tell you about the Prison Books Collective. The Prison Books Collective is a nonprofit that sends free books and resources to people imprisoned in North Carolina and Alabama. People in prison who are interested in receiving free books or resources should send a letter to the collective at P.O. Box 625, Carborough, NC 27510. There is currently high demand for recently published paperback books about starting your own small business, financial literacy, legal advice, GED prep, and other skill-building how-to guides. 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Here's this next song for y'all once again. This is the Magic Tuber String Band with their song Tribute to the Angels. I hope you're having a great Monday, and I will be on for the next hour and a half. So thank you so much for listening to WXYC Chapel Hill.

It is 3:49 p.m. and you're listening to WXYC Chapel Hill. Underneath me right now is a song by Zombie called Natalia Song off of Dedication. Before that, we heard Jessica Moss with Nowhere. Prior to that one was Pearly Drops with the song Forester off of the release Call to Help. Love that whole album. Prior to that one was Fall Again by Duval Timothy. And the first song that I started y'all off with in this section of music was Tribute to the Angels by the Magic Tuber String Band. Orange County Animal Services offers no-cost spay and neuter surgeries to pets of qualifying households in Orange County. The program aims to increase the number of pets that are spayed and neutered in the county and in turn help eliminate the ongoing problem of pet overpopulation we face as a community. In addition to no-cost services provided by the county, there are a number of low-cost options available through numerous providers throughout the region. To find out if you qualify for no-cost spay or neutering services or learn more about low-cost options, contact Melissa Ramirez-Grimaldi, Animal Services Program Coordinator at 919-932-4966 or email her at mramirezgrimaldi@orangecountync.gov. That song finished off kind of at a perfect time, and this next song that I have for you guys is called June by Sun People and Other Worlds. Once again, you are listening to WXYC Chapel Hill. I have a little over an hour left with you guys, and I hope you're enjoying your Monday afternoon and this set so far.

It is 4:10 p.m. and this is WXYC Chapel Hill. This song underneath me right now is called Blazing Dub by Bim Sherman. Before that, we heard an Aphex Twin song called IZUS. And prior to that was Aiko Ishibashi and Jim O'Rourke with Par. Before that one, I played a Sparkle Horse song called Spirit Ditch, and that played after Jay Weigold with Stevenson 218. And the first song that I played for you guys after I got off air and finished talking last time was by Sun People in Other Worlds, and it was called June. Are you looking for a meaningful volunteer experience or have some free time on your hands? 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Learn more by calling this number, 919-742-0576. I have a little bit under an hour left in my set. I get off at 5 and I pass it over to the next DJ, but I still have lots of good programming for you guys. This next artist is called Roy of the Ravers, and this song is Transmission 303. I hope you are having a great late afternoon.

This is WXYC Chapel Hill. It is 4:34 p.m. This long, long song that you hear underneath me right now is called Nutke by Vladislav Delay. Before that, we heard an excerpt of De Matuta's M. Langeni off of The Landlord. And the first song that I played for you guys was called Transition 303 by Roy of the Ravers. And that was the last song that I played after I spoke on the mic. Let's see here. So this next song

Orange County Eviction Diversion Program and the Orange County Emergency Housing Assistance Program. 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Once again, it is 4:35 p.m. and you are listening to WXYC Chapel Hill. This next song is called Claudia and it is by an artist named Pisha.

National Weather Service in Raleigh has issued a severe thunderstorm warning for Alamance County, southwestern Orange County, until 5:15 p.m. At 4:36 p.m., a severe thunderstorm was located over Burlington, moving southeast at 30 miles per hour. Hazard, 60 miles per hour wind gusts and penny-size hail. Source, radar indicated. Impact, expect damage to roofs, siding, and trees. Locations impacted include Burlington, Graham, Hillsboro, Mebane, Elon, Gibsonville, Haw River, Swepsonville, Alamance, and Eflin. This includes the following highways: Interstate 85 between mile markers 163 and 167, Interstate 40 between mile markers 139 and 162, and between mile markers 259 and 264. For your protection, move to an interior room on the lowest floor of a building. Repeating, a severe thunderstorm warning has been issued until 5:15 p.m. for the following counties in North Carolina, Alamance and Orange.

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0: So yeah, we are shift buddies for the semester, so we're gonna have a great time. Hopefully you guys will be enjoying our tunes from 5 to 7 weekly. But yeah, you just listened to, or what's on right now, is Score for J by Clean. Before that was Broken Future 175 by Nandi, Fiction by Permanent, and then Scene Stealing by Heavenly. So yeah, those are some tracks to start off this evening. Happy F-Doc for those who celebrate first day of class for us students at Chapel Hill. WXYC wants you to know there are a number of items that are often thrown into Orange County's blue recycling carts that cause problems and unnecessary costs for county's recycling program. Please avoid placing the following items in your blue recycling bin: styrofoam, paper towels, napkins, batteries, bubble wrap, plastic shipping materials, clothing, household glass, plateware, mirrors, aerosol cans, food waste, paper receipts, pump mechanisms from household cleaners, toothpaste tubes, disposal cups, lids and straws, shredded paper, cords, hoses, wires, scrap metal, garbage bags. 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That is awesome to learn and hear about. We're gonna get back to music in just a second, hopefully switching it up just a little bit. Thank you for listening to WXYC Chapel Hill. If you have any requests, the number's going to be 919-962-8989, 919-962-8989.

My babe keeps staying out all night long, but her daddy really don't care. My babe keeps staying out all night long, says daddy really don't care. She goes out alone and stays all day. 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I mean, baby, daddy really don't care. Now my babe keeps

The National Weather Service in Raleigh has issued a severe thunderstorm warning for southeastern Alamance County, southern Orange County, western Wake County, northeastern Chatham County, southern Durham County, until 6 p.m. At 5:21 p.m., a severe thunderstorm was located over Carborough, or near Chapel Hill, moving southeast at 25 miles per hour. Hazard, 60 miles per hour wind gusts and penny-size hail. Source, radar indicated. Impact, expect damage to roofs, siding, and trees. Locations impacted include Raleigh, Durham, Cary, Chapel Hill, Hillsborough, Carborough, Fuquay Marina, RDU International, Apex, and Holly Springs. This includes the following highways: Interstate 85 between mile markers 163 and 178. Interstate 40 between mile markers 159 and 162, in between mile markers 259 and 296. Interstate 440 between mile markers 1 and 8. Interstate 540 between mile markers 0 and 15. United States 1 between mile markers 88 and 101. The Durham Freeway between mile markers 2 and 17. For your protection, move to an interior room on the lowest floor of a building. Gusty strong to severe winds will also be possible from outflow ahead of any rain. Repeating, a severe thunderstorm warning has been issued until 6 p.m. for the following counties in North Carolina: Alamance, Chatham, Durham, Orange, and Wake.

0: Hello, this is WXYC Chapel Hill. You are here with DJ Blue Dog. I'm here with my special guest.
1: Hello, I'm Johnny.
0: What's up, Johnny? He is a friend of a friend and a very lovable guy. He's taking Orgo 1 this semester, so wish him luck on his journeys and endeavors. And inorganic, is that correct? Yeah. So he's along for a crazy journey this semester. Again, happy FDoc for those who celebrate first day of class for us UNC students. WXYC wants you to know that we have an amazing set of apps. You're probably familiar with our iPhone app, but we've also got an Android app, a tvOS app, and an Apple Watch app. In fact, you can send a request through the Android and iOS app. Just press the request button. Or if you're old school and want to talk to the DJ, there's another button to dial a DJ and make a good old phone call. 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And you can always start playback by telling Siri to play WXYC. What we just heard was Flowers Over There by Cancer House, Hiding Places with their self-titled Hiding Places, Reality TV Argument by Wednesday, Another Lifetime Floats Away by Wendy Eisenberg, Hard Working by Herbert Moore, Daddy Don't Care by Buddy Moss, and then Bye Bye Mama by Buddy Moss. So yeah, we're gonna keep those tracks going. If you have any requests, the number's gonna be 919-962-8989. 919-962-8989. 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
1: DJ Blue Dog,
0: the man, the myth, the legend. And just now we listened to Delta by artist Mount Kimbe, kind of a station classic in my opinion, but not sure if everyone feels that way. Before that, we listened to Xbox legend Leroy Jenkins and his song B1 from the Mixed Quintet. Highly recommend checking out the rest of that album. Before that, Space Time Continuum and their song Beloved Edge. So coming up next, we're going to keep playing you music for about 40 more minutes. We have some great stuff picked out for you, very hand-selected, since it's just a two-hour set. And yeah, thank you for tuning in. I hope you stick around for the next 40 minutes. And then the next DJ, I'm sure, is great. We're excited to meet who it is, too. And then, did you know that the Extraordinary Thrift Store in Carborough is a Nuro-exclusive employer? 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With that, thank you for listening to WXYC Chapel Hill, and here is the next song now.

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You're here with DJ Blue Dog, closing out the set, hopefully welcoming our next DJs coming on. You just listened to Good Days Will Arrive by Ear. Before that was Untitled Piano Tune by Orion, and then Aztec Warrior by Matt Professor, and Magic Fly by Exploring Inner Space. WXYC wants you to know Bike Derm offers a series of educational classes for people who want to learn how to ride a bike. And for those who know how to ride a bike and want to improve their skills to commute and use their bike for transportation or recreation, they have classes of multiple levels, from learning how to balance to skill building. Pedestrian real commutes through town to learn more about the city infrastructure and how to plan trips. 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